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Hello. We're going to do it good con mucha música. Y lo hacemos con música back to back. 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I've got Edgar Joel, a throwback for you. By the way, Edgar Joel from Philly. Y también DY. 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

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They're gonna have un fan fest, meet and greet de 2 horas, that's included in your tickets. It's amazing. Para tickets, tumusicaapp.com.